0: New country there from Luke Bryan. Now it's called Country and She Knows It on Taste of Country Nights. Hey, I know a lot of us have grandparents and parents that are dealing with dementia. There's a new study that just came out that says listening to music every day could lower dementia risk. A study of more than 10,000 adults over 70 found that those who listen to music most days had a 39% lower likelihood of developing dementia. Just another reason to keep listening to your favorite new country. Come on now. I got Cody Johnson on the way with Horseback. That's going to kick us off next on Taste of Country Nights.
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0: New country there from Riley Green. That one's called Think As You Drunk. Taste of Country Nights with Evan Paul. Let's get a look at what's trending in country music news at tasteofcountry.com. I recently spoke with Carly Pearce, and we were talking about the video for her song, If I Don't Leave, I'm Gonna Stay, which features Riley Green. And if you haven't seen the video, it is very steamy. Carly has a boyfriend. Riley is Riley. They're friends, so it made it really awkward, but Carly told me this.
1: I would say that we were both probably equally uncomfortable during the beginning of shooting that video. It got much easier as we went along. But yeah, I mean, Riley and I are not dating. I have a boyfriend. I don't know what Riley's doing at this moment. But, you know, it was definitely scary to get that close to somebody that you're not dating.
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Co Wetzel there with High Road on Taste of Country Nights. It's Evan Paul. Here is a group of guys you'd love to play golf with. At least I would. Hardy, Tim McGraw, Morgan Wallen, and Eric Church. It's MacArthur on Taste of Country Nights.

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0: New country there from John Party. That one's called Boots Off on Taste of Country Nights. If you get off at midnight, time to take them boots off because your second shift is about to be done. But hey, if you got to keep on getting it, don't worry. I got you. I got Zach Top on the way, Shane Prophet with Long Live Country. And ladies, how about this one? I got Riley Green, Change My Mind, coming up next on Taste of Country Nights.
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0: guys. We did it. We made it to Friday. Now we just got to make it through Friday so we can get to the part of the weekend that we really love. Good morning. I'm Brett Allen on the third shift with Chris Jansen's latest, Fight for a Girl.
1: Yeah, I've been sitting around playing them haggard sounds, running them memories up. Take me back to a square body truck. All my buddies all circled around in an old city parking lot. And we thought we had it all.

Well, if you've been holding off on downloading our app, right now is a perfect time to do it. You can have it done by the time this song is over and be taking advantage of all the cool things that it can do. Plus, this fall, we're going to have some fun games you're going to want to play along with.

0: 977-973 and 105.5 The Wolf. That's new from Joe Nichols. It's C'est la vie on the third shift. I'm Brett Allen. You know, anytime you ask an artist what their favorite song is that they've recorded, they'll tell you that they're all like their babies. And if that's the case, Joe Nichols' song, Tequila Makes Her Clothes Fall Off, is old enough to drink. 21 years old this year. And recently, he kind of reflected on what that means, what that song meant to him.
1: I didn't think I'd have a job this long, number one. But yes, tequila turning 21 feels like yesterday. I mean, so many blessings around that song and so many stories, you know, through the years. There's been a lot of people that have told me their tequila stories, you know, and that song has been fun since the first minute. And gosh, 21 years goes by quick, man.
0: Well, now if I had a chance to sit by a campfire with Joe Nichols, I want to hear some of those tequila stories. I don't know about you. Do you have a tequila story? Let me know through our app.

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1: So we're a little more than a week away from the kickoff of the Dutchess County Fair, Tuesday, August the 25th. Want to enjoy the fair on us and see Chase Matthew on the grandstand stage? We got free tickets for you Friday morning here on the Wolf.

one. And if you think that it's been hot, you're right. For those of you keeping score at home, the National Oceanic and Atmospheric Administration says that it's official. July was the hottest month in the United States ever recorded. Here's Dan and Shay on The Wolf.

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0: Time to play 10 in a row while you're at work with the Wolf.

what do you do when two artists just continually set new records for each other? You have them do a collaboration together and see if they can do it together too. They have Ella Langley and Morgan Wallen. Each one keeps breaking the other one's record. Here's I Can't Love You Anymore. As we stay up all night on the Third Shift.

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1: Did you guys see the video of Wyatt Flores? He had a rain delay, cut his set short, so instead he went into the crowd and just kept playing to give the fans what they deserved. Carter Faith with Wyatt Flores. There's nothing better to do.

It's the third shift. Good morning, guys. I'm Brett Allen with more of today's country lined up. Eric Church is on the way. Plus, a moral dilemma that I ran into with my friends over the weekend. I'll explain that after Avery Anna. Brand new, it's Blood Runs Thicker on the third shift.

we know what they say the right thing to do is if a cashier forgets to ring something up when you're at the grocery store, but what do you do when a cashier forgets to ring something up? We'll get into that after Corey Kent and Co. Wetzel.

Your country playlist for your hike is On the Wolf. So go ahead and take the long way around. We play that much country every hour on the Wolf.

0: 97.3 and 105.5 The Wolf. It's Morgan Wallen with Ben by now on the third shift. I'm Brett Allen. What do you do when a cashier forgets to ring an item up at the grocery store? Now, I'm not talking about when you're the cashier. I'm not talking about self-checkout where you just pretend like you're putting things through and put them in the bag. I'm talking when an actual cashier forgets to ring things up. Over the weekend, I was talking about a time that happened when I had babies, when I was going to the grocery store with a bunch of little kids. I had something I didn't realize that my daughter had, when I had the cart parked, she had cleared off the gum and candy aisle that she had gotten to. So we get out to the car, I realize, oh my gosh, she had taken all this stuff. She didn't know any better. She was a little kid. And she was just hanging out below the cart, and she ended up taking all that. So I took it back. I mentioned it to my friend Heidi, and she said, absolutely not. She said, if a cashier forgets, I'm not saying anything. And 33% of people say that they've done the same thing. 37% say they accidentally left the store without paying for something. But 33% of people say that if a cashier forgets, they're not going to go back and tell him. Is that you? Let me know through our app. What do you do when a cashier forgets to ring up an item?
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1: Friday morning, CJ and I are back. I was having this conversation with a few of my friends. If money wasn't an option, would you rather have a private driver or a private chef? Which would you go with? Think about it. We'll discuss it Friday morning right here on The Wolf.

What do you do when a cashier forgets to ring up an item? Jessica on our app says that she just considers it a gift, and she doesn't go back and pay for it either. I'm blown away. The right thing is to return the thing you didn't pay for. It.

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do you do if a cashier forgets to ring up an item? Ben says it depends on how big the item is. He says if it's a pack of gum, he won't go back for it. But if it's an entire Easter ham, then he'll go back and say something. Let me know what you think. Here's John Morgan.

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As a matter of fact, we're going to line up six in a row. Call it new after two. It's six brand new songs in a row. We're going to do it right after the one that Jason Aldean just released. A little bit of a hat tip to Ronnie Millsap with the organ in the beginning of this. Here's Anytime Soon on the Third Check.

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Green, Think As You Drunk, getting us started on the third shift. I'm Brett Allen. Did you see the story about the person that was selling a guitar on Facebook Marketplace and Riley Green was the one that ended up buying it from him? How cool would that be? It's a brand new country on New After 2. Here's Tyler Nance with Keeps

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1: So we're a little more than a week away from the kickoff of the Dutchess County Fair, Tuesday, August the 25th. 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

0: Battle of the Burgers continues. Who is America's favorite burger place? Burger King has dethroned Wendy's as America's second largest burger chain. Mickey D's still hanging out in the first place.
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one for new country in the Hudson Valley and Danbury. 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

0: 97.7, 97.3, and 105.5, The Wolf. It's Parmalee with God Knew Better on the third shift. I'm Brett Allen. Kids are headed back to school all over the place, and it really does. It feels like summer is winding down. But according to a new survey, 61% of people still haven't even taken a vacation this year. 23% say that they haven't made the most of their summer. I'm still wondering where summer went. This was supposed to be a slow summer for us. We didn't have any plans, no real big vacations that we were going on. It was supposed to be a slow summer. I turned around, I'm like, holy cow, it's like a whirlwind. A bunch of people still say they have a lot of things to do on their list, 13% of people in the survey. And others say that finances changed their summer plans. So what do you think? Did you make the most of summer? And if not, what do you have left to do? Let me know through our...
1: The AC isn't working in my car. It's hot in here.
2: Oh, Dorothy, just turn the knob to the blue and the AC will go on.
1: This knob?
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1: Friday morning, CJ and I are back. I was having this conversation with a few of my friends. If money wasn't an option, would you rather have a private driver or a private chef? Which would you go with? Think about it. We'll discuss it Friday morning right here on The Wolf. After

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0: 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We are the Wolf.

99% of the people who apply for this job don't get it. What do you think it is? Had tons of guesses today. The answer that I was looking for was the Secret Service. So yeah, if your mom wants to brag, if you're in the Secret Service, 99% of people don't get into that job.

And they're reminding people, if you use Google Assistant on your phone, you're going to need to switch over to Gemini. 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Here I am still trying to figure out how to use Gmail. You told me.

0: 97.7, 97.3, and 105.5, The Wolf. That's Mac Geiger from Queensland with String By on the third shift, kind of leading the charge and trying to show everybody in America that they've got some talented country artists in Australia. He's had a busy summer, came out with his EP, Walk a Straight Line. That's six songs on that. He also did his inaugural dates across the U.S., sold out shows with Warren Zeiders, Drake Milligan. He performed at CMA Fest, received a standing ovation when he did his Grand Ole Opry debut. And now he's headed back to Australia. He's going to be in Queensland next Friday and starting off his very own headlining tour. So best of luck to Mac Geiger. I'm glad. I think it's really cool to share this with them. And you got to remember that they've got a lot of, you know, a lot of farms. He says that his music comes from a lot of heartbreak songs, but he has a bunch of upbeat ones to dance around to. And he says he's got a few about Aussie living and cattle too.
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We're running out of summer weekends to go and enjoy. 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I just always love hearing from you. It's Lainey Wilson and John Mayer. 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
1: Friday morning, CJ and I are back. I was having this conversation with a few of my friends. If money wasn't an option, would you rather have a private driver or a private chef? Which would you go with? Think about it. We'll discuss it Friday morning right here on The Wolf.
2: He's a ranch hand in a pinch, man. 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Cause she's a gold digger with a quick trigger. A cast iron skillet swinging lid flipper.

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10: 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Mom is coming out the front door strong with a double-arm kid carry. 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Oh, but the diaper bag wasn't closed. 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

0: show of appreciation for our active military, Hudson Valley and Greater Danbury area veterans. We thank you. We appreciate you. And now we can get a Friday morning underway. That's right, folks. The weekend is almost here.
1: I feel it in my bones.
0: Good morning, Jess.
1: Good morning, CJ. How are you?
0: Happy to be here.
1: Me too.
0: Happy to be able to spend the next 4 hours together as we give you as many chances to win every hour as possible. And we're going to come out of the gate hot as we've got our last pair of tickets to see a great show tomorrow night out at Bethel Woods, the Turnpike Troubadours.
1: Going to be a great show. Muscadine Bloodline opening up for them. They're awesome.
0: Now, we'll give you that opportunity to win if you can answer this morning's early morning brain stimulator question, which we've got for you in 10 minutes. So easy winning bright and early on a Friday. Good luck from the Wolf.

0: Friday morning. You just heard from Luke Combs, and Luke just made a pretty big announcement regarding his stadium tour.
1: Yeah, it looks like he's going to be extremely busy for the foreseeable future.
0: We'll get more into that and other big stories in country music, like Matthew McConaughey covering an Elle Langley song. Interesting. We'll get into it in the Giddy Up around 8:30 this morning on The Wolf.

0: the Waking Up with CJ and Jess show at 6:12 Friday morning. We've got your first chance to win as we get ready to open up the phones in the Wolf Country app to try to answer this morning's early morning brain stimulator. And if you answer it today, you're going to a great show tomorrow night.
1: Tomorrow night, Bethel Woods. We got Turnpike Troubadour tickets for you. It's going to be great.
0: Here's the question to get us going on a Friday. If you're the average person, you've been using the same one of these for 2 years.
1: Okay.
0: Now, your first clue is it usually involves delivery.
1: Yes.
0: Depending on where you live.
1: And, you know, you're just loyal.
0: And depending on your favorite place to get part of the answer we're looking for depends on the delivery as well.
1: And I feel like Fridays are a big part of this.
0: Today being Friday, mm-hmm. I would have to agree with you.
1: Okay.
0: Think about it. Don't overthink it. But once you have a guess, you pick up the phone, you call us at 845-454-9770, or you could text in your guess through the Wolf Country app. And once we get some guesses, if need be, we'll add a couple of clues. But I feel like someone's got the answer.
1: I feel like that's the case, too. Yes.
0: And if you have a guess, call us or text us now. We'll find out if we can get a winner coming up next.
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6: Sunny today with a high around 84, then partly cloudy tonight with a low near 59. Mostly sunny on Saturday with a high of 82, then partly sunny on Sunday with showers possible and a high around 81. 62 right now in Kingston, 64 in Brookfield. 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

0: It is the Waking Up with CJ and Jess show, 626. Kenny Chesney, he's got a new album coming out, what, about a month away, right?
1: September 25th.
0: Silver Sands Marina. Mm-hmm. And he is doing a bunch of duets and collaborations with a bunch of artists.
1: Yes.
0: I'm hopeful that once the album comes out, he'll announce that he's going to embark on this really long tour.
1: Do you think a tour, or do you think Sphere residency again?
0: I hope it's not a Sphere residency, although I'd love to see it.
1: Yeah.
0: I hope he comes a little closer to home so I actually have an opportunity to go and see him.
1: It's a perfect opportunity for them to make the Sphere in the city.
0: Yeah, or perfect opportunity to plan a little weekend trip to Vegas.
1: There you go.
0: Can never go wrong with a trip to Vegas with Josh Ross here on The Wolf.

0: the Waking Up with CJ and Jess show, getting you thinking and winning on a Friday morning with the early morning brain stimulator. And this morning, you have a chance to win a pair of tickets to see the Turnpike Troubadours. They're going to be at Bethel Woods tomorrow night.
1: Right.
0: That's Saturday, August 15th.
1: So make sure you don't have plans tomorrow night, mm-hmm. or if you have plans and you can change them, great, because this show will be an awesome time.
0: All you got to do is answer this question correctly. If you're the average person, you've been using the same one of these for 2 years. The first hint we gave you is delivery.
1: Right. And also think proximity.
0: Yes.
1: Like location has a lot to do with this. And
0: also the day of the week.
1: Yeah. Agreed.
0: Today.
1: 845-454-9770. Do you have a guess? Who's this?
2: Good morning. This is Jeremy. I'm calling from Stone Ridge.
1: Jeremy, how's things this morning?
2: Not too bad.
1: Good to hear. You heard the early morning brain stimulator, right?
2: I did.
1: All right, what's your guess?
2: I didn't hear any of the hints. I didn't hear any of the hints, but I did hear the question.
1: The only hint we gave is delivery, and I think when it comes to delivery, it depends on where you live and your favorite place to make the answer we're looking for.

0: Yeah, we didn't help you, did we? Fridays are also important, you know, a part of this because I think a lot of families, this is an easy thing to do on Fridays.
1: Go out to eat.
0: Close. It's not going out to eat. Most folks that eat the answer we're looking for do it at home.
1: I got nothing.
0: All right, try us back, okay?
1: Will do.
0: All right. Hopefully we're not, I think we've confused everyone.
2: I think when Jeremy hears the answer, he's going to be like, oh.
0: Got it.
2: Good morning, the Wolf. Who's this?
3: Jeff, calling you from Beffer Hills. It's got to be a pizza place.
0: Pizza place, pizza order. Jeff is a winner.
2: Yeah, Jeff.
0: Well done, bud.
3: Oh, yeah.
0: Congratulations. They say the average person's been using the same pizza order for the last 2 years, and you're right, you said it earlier, Jess. You know, once you find what you like, you just go back to it.
2: You're loyal to it every time.
0: I have a favorite, Pippinelli's on Hooker Avenue in Poughkeepsie. Once a month, at least, I got to order from them.
2: See, and that's because it's close to you. I'm close to Leo's in Wappingers, and I always get the personal pizza because they make that crispier. I won't get a big one. I'll get the personal one.
0: And you learned that because you've gone repeatedly.
2: Yes.
0: Jeff, you're a winner. Grab some pizza tonight. 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

0: good morning to you at 6:44. It is the Waking Up with CJ and Jess show Friday morning, and it is a Friday morning tradition where we turn the radio show into a CB conversation.
1: Mm-hmm.
0: And if you don't recall, you know, back in the day, a lot of folks that spent time in a car or truck used a CB to communicate. And when they did, they had their own, like, lingo, and they also had unique nicknames that were their handles.
1: Because they didn't go by their government names, because you would get people confused.
0: Right, so everyone had a unique name, and with that premise in mind, that is where a Phone Check Friday was born.
2: You got a phone check? It's working good, damn four.
0: So every Friday, Jess and I come up with a unique formula that we share on the air, and if you choose to phone check us by using the formula,
1: mm-hmm.
0: we'll put you in the running to win a great prize. And this morning, we got you covered.
1: We got you Dutchess County Fair admission and tickets to see Chase Matthew on August 25th.
0: Now, that's the opening night of the fair, and all you have to do is phone check us with your handle, which is real easy to come up with today. I want you to take what you had for breakfast
1: mm-hmm.
0: and combine it with how many tattoos you have.
1: Tattoos.
0: Because today is Tattoo Removal Day.
1: National Tattoo Removal Day.
0: You know, every time I think about having a tattoo removed or covered up,
1: mm-hmm.
0: my tattoo artist, Adam at Graceland, talks me out of it. Only because he says that's a part of you.
1: It's a part of
0: your
1: story.
0: That's something you decided to do back when you were 16 and now you're 50, like, the last thing you want to do is remove it.
1: And, like, not that there's no, like, meaning behind it, because I know you said the Sylvester tattoo.
0: Yes, I have a cat tattoo on my arm.
1: But you remember that time. You remember when you were 16 years old getting it. It may not have, like, special meaning,
0: yeah.
1: but you remember that time in your life.
0: I also like to focus in on forgetting that I actually even have the tattoo. Until I get out of the shower and I'm like, oh, there it is.
1: I thought I saw a tattoo.
0: Every time. Why you gotta do it every time? So, what you had for breakfast, how many tats you got, Breaker 19, it's your boy Coffee 4.
1: It's your girl, Hazelnut Coffee 4.
0: Lisa in Campbell Hall has done the text check and said nothing zero.
1: Nothing zero. Zero, zero.
0: Zero, the double O.
1: Robin Bloomington, Breaker 19, this is Eggs 19.
0: Anthony in Hopewell is Coffee 0. Jen and Glenn Spey, Bagel 0. And Boy Mom in Kingston going with nothing 1. Don't you folks know that breakfast is the most important meal of the day?
1: Coming from the two people who are having coffee for breakfast?
0: Phone check us now. You got until 7:30 to get it done, and we'll announce our Dutchess County Fair ticket winner coming up around 7:30 this morning. 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
0: Just another example of us asking for something and Stewart's delivering. 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
1: Doesn't get better than that. What do you love about Stewart Shops? 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
1: It's the Waking Up with CJ and Jess show, and here are three things you need to know before you go. Attorneys for a retired New York City police lieutenant charged with fatally shooting a dog in the Hudson Valley are speaking out. They say their client acted in self-defense. James Malloy is accused of shooting a Husky Shepherd mix named Luke on August 5th in Westchester County after Malloy said the dog attacked his own dog. His lawyers say Malloy regrets killing the animal but maintains the shooting was justified. Malloy faces felony animal cruelty and reckless endangerment charges and is due back in court on October 13th. Back to school time is exciting, but it can also cause anxiety and stress in children. A child psychologist says it's very common and impacts at least 3 out of 10 kids. She says symptoms include complaining about a headache, stomach ache, or saying, "I don't feel good." This is the most common between the ages of 7 and 16. The doctor notes it's often about switching schools, getting new teachers, classmates, or simply moving up a grade, and says it's usually nothing to worry about. She advises parents to talk it through with their child and offer reassurance. And Mayor Mondami is getting a new title in Florida. Officials from the Sunshine State launched a new ad campaign in the middle of Times Square with a billboard calling Mondami Florida's, quote, economic developer of the year. The stunt claims that progressive and democratic socialist policies in New York are driving wealth, jobs, and residents south to the Sunshine State. Their website also compares Florida to New York by looking at numbers, including median home prices, population growth, and state budgets. The Yankees lost, and you can get more on these stories through the Wolf Country app.
0: 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Let's get a traffic update.
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11: We made it Good Friday morning. A little south, but a big deal. FYI, in Peekskill, we've got an accident blocking 9 south, but at the Bear Mountain Parkway, I see huge delays, so avoid that area if you can. Traffic on the Mid-Hudson Bridge, though, looks good in both directions. The arterial is fine. No issues on the Taconic north or southbound. The Newburgh Beacon Bridge is clear. So is 84 in both directions from just over the bridge at 90 out to 684. Pretty quiet on Route 9. 9W looks good from the Mid-Hudson Bridge down to New Windsor. And no problems on the Thruway or 17. 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
1: Sunny today with a high around 84. Partly cloudy tonight with a low near 59. Then mostly sunny on Saturday with a high of 82. And partly sunny on Sunday with showers possible and a high around 81. 63 right now in Hopewell Junction. 63 in Patterson. It's a phone check Friday. You're going to take what you're having for breakfast and how many tattoos you have, put it together, check in with us, and you could win Dutchess County Fair tickets and tickets to see Chase Matthew. We get to your phone checks after 7 on the Wolf.

0: It's the Waking Up with CJ and Jess show. You know, we tell Dre list is longer and longer day after day.
1: I forgot about those peanut butter cups. Those things were insane.
0: They were so good. Now, what do you love?

0: Jess show in the middle of a phone check Friday. You got to get your checks in because you could win an awesome prize this morning.
1: I mean, the Dutchess County Fair opens up Tuesday, August 25th. We've got free admission to the fair.
0: That's covered.
1: And we'll give you two tickets to check out Chase Matthew as he takes the stage on Tuesday opening night.
0: So make sure you check in with us. You take what you're having for breakfast this morning and how many tattoos you have. We will get some more of your phone checks after Jason Aldean on the Wolf.

0: is the Waking Up with CJ and Jess show in the middle of a phone check Friday where everyone listening gets their own CB trucker handle. And to do that, all you have to do is combine these two things. Take what you had for breakfast or what you're having and how many tattoos you have. And once you put that together, you should have some magic. Let's grab a couple calls here. Go.
1: Breaker 19, it's your girl, Nada Nada.
0: Nada Nada.
2: That is a good handle.
0: Now, are you planning on having something to eat this morning?
1: Yeah, I do after I get to work. After I get some things done, then I have something to eat.
0: Right.
1: If I eat too early, then I get hungrier earlier. It's weird.
0: All right. Well, listen, everyone's different. What's on the menu today at work?
1: I packed up an egg casserole and sausage.
0: Yeah.
2: Nice.
0: Look forward to that. Well, you enjoy it. You're now in the running for the Dutch County Fair tickets. Just hang on a sec, all right?
1: All right, thanks, guys. Have a good weekend.
0: All right, you as well. We will announce our ticket winner coming up in 15 minutes.
2: Big Rob just checked in and said, breaker, breaker, this is sausage and egg McGriddle, Stewart's maple French toast coffee, 70-something.
0: Yeah.
2: 70 tattoos.
0: So ink everywhere.
2: And that incredible breakfast lineup.
0: That is a fantastic way to start the day.
2: I haven't had a McGriddle in so long, but they are so good.
0: I like the croissant sandwiches at Stewart's.
2: Mm-hmm.
0: I know that, you know, when we did our coffee and country tour at Stewart's a while back, I looked forward to having, because they hand out samples sometimes. And yeah, I housed a couple, three, four of those croissants.
2: They were delicious.
0: 845-454-9770. Phone check us now. Breakfast. How many tattoos? And you could be on your way to the Dutchess County Fair. We'll announce our winner coming up next.
3: 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Thomas Rhett will be at Bethel Woods August 14th, and the Turnpike Troubadours are coming to Bethel Woods on August 15th. And August 29th, it's the Outlaw Music Festival at Bethel Woods. 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
9: Sunny today with a high around 84, then partly cloudy tonight with a low near 59, and mostly sunny on Saturday with a high of 82, then partly sunny on Sunday with showers possible and a high around 81. 65 right now in Middletown, 64 in Brewster. And today is your last day to play the 5 at 7:45 for a while, until August 25th.
10: Right, so I'm off next week. 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
9: It's going to be a minute.
10: So we've got a $420 jackpot up for grabs this morning, and we want to go into a vacation giving away this money.
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10: There has to be one person that wants to win this money. 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

0: Check Friday. You're going to take what you're having for breakfast this morning, put it together with how many tattoos you have, and check in with us for a chance to win Dutchess County Fair tickets, admissions to the fair, and then admission to go see Chase Matthew.
1: Breaker 19, it's coffee 4.
0: Breaker 19 is hazelnut coffee 4.
1: Who's this?
2: Hi, this is Lauren and Megan, and we're from Red Hook, New York.
1: Lauren and Megan, Red Hook, New York. What are you ladies doing this morning?
2: We are just hanging out. We just got finished doing an event, and we're on our break right now at work. And so we wanted to call you and say hi.
1: Well, listen, we appreciate you calling. I thought you were going to say you were, like, heading to school or something.
0: I know.
1: But then I realized it's August.
0: Summertime.
1: And there's not school going on. You guys, yeah. Do you have a CB trucker handle today?
2: Okay, so I had a bacon, egg, and cheese, mm-hmm. and I have 1, 2, 3... 4, 5 tattoos.
1: I love it.
2: I had
1: to count
2: a buttered hard roll.
1: Yeah, I had to count mine yeah. as well when before we did this. Okay, so you had a buttered yeah. hard roll. The other lady on the phone, you had a buttered hard roll. Any tattoos?
3: I have 15 tattoos.
1: 15.
0: Oh, shoot.
1: We got some inked up ladies on the phone.
0: They're inked. They're ready to go.
1: I like it. So what you're telling us is Red Hook loves its tattoos.
2: That's for sure.
1: Love it, ladies. Thanks for checking in. Hang on a second, all right?
2: All right.
1: You're now in the running for the Dutchess County Fair tickets. We do have a lot of text checks coming in.
0: John and Wappinger's protein shake 1.
1: Okay.
0: Rose and Kerhonkson, a toasted croissant with veggie cream cheese and a snack and a snack bacon from Duncan and 0.
1: 0?
0: 0 tattoos.
1: Bubba in Saugerties, Pop-Tarts 0.
0: Oh.
1: Celine in Poughkeepsie, cereal 0.
0: Mm.
1: And let's see here. Debbie in Hopewell Junction, coffee 0.
0: Mike in Poughkeepsie, Breaker 19, oatmeal 50.
1: Yeah.
0: Wow.
1: I like it.
0: That's cool.
1: Sue in Carmel, oatmeal, no tattoos.
0: So we went from oatmeal 50 to oatmeal 0.
1: Yes, we do have to pick a winner.
0: We do.
1: Dutchess County Fair tickets, Chase Matthew. That show Tuesday night, August the 25th, DutchessFair.com for all the details. We are picking one person at random, and that random winner is...
0: That random winner is Robin in Saugerties, who checked in. Breaker 19, this is Coffee 2.
1: Coffee 2, and Robin, now a winner, Dutchess County Fair. Enjoy it on us and Chase Matthew. Tuesday night, August 25th, I know you're going to be at that show.
0: I am.
1: You're also going to be at the Thomas Rhett Show tonight.
0: I am.
1: Are you excited?
0: I am really excited. It's like summer doesn't feel right unless I see Thomas Rhett in concert. So
1: tonight you're going
0: to
1: do it.
0: I'm ready.
1: Now, if you're going to the show, make sure you swing by the Wolf Tent, say hi to Jess. If you haven't gotten your tickets yet and you need a couple of bucks for the trip,
0: ooh,
1: we've got a $420 jackpot to give away with the 5 at 7:45.
0: It's lots of Thomas Rhett merch.
1: Will someone win the money? We find out next here on The Wolf.
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8: 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Jess has the common sense. 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

0: girl.
1: It is the Waking Up with CJ and Jess show, a Friday morning, ready to play the 5 at 7:45 for a $420 jackpot thanks to Kingston Fine Jewelry. 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
2: Sean from Red Hook.
1: Sean's in Red Hook. Sean, have you heard us play the 5 at 7:45 before?
2: Oh, yeah.
1: All right, good. So, you know, before we ask you any of the pop culture questions we've come up with, you have to pick who you want to play against. So who do you want to leave the studio, me, CJ, or Jess?
2: You, CJ.
1: You want to play against me? All right, see ya.
3: CJ is getting out of here. Sean, I am going to give you 5 trending trivia pop culture questions. If you get more of these questions correctly, then CJ, you win $420. There are a few rules. We do this on the honor system, so no Googling your answer. You get 5 seconds to answer each question, and tie goes to you. So if you and CJ tie, you win the money, all right?
2: Perfect.
3: Let's do it, Sean. Let's play the 5 at 7:45. Question number 1. Who was just announced as the youngest inductee to join the Nashville Songwriters Hall of Fame at the age of 36?
2: Taylor Swift.
3: Question number 2. Basketball player Russell Westbrook announced his retirement after 18 years. What team did he retire with?
2: Celtics.
3: Question number 3. Which Chicago-based team just went viral for their latest giveaway of Pope hats?
2: Bears.
3: Question number 4. New country artist Stella Lefty is on the top of the charts right now with her song Boston. What money-saving company is her dad a co-founder of? Got a guess?
2: I don't know that one.
3: All right. And question number 5. What controversial cartoon premiered this week 29 years ago, created by Matt Stone and Trey Parker?
2: South Park.
3: All right, Sean, you did it. You played the 5 at 7:45. We're going to wave CJ from the other end of the hallway, get his attention, get him back in the studio. CJ. Oh, there he is. All right. CJ back in the studio.
1: All right.
3: And Sean got 2 out of the 5 correct.
1: 2 out of 5 is not the worst showing, but we'll see what happens here. I'm feeling a little off my game today, so this may be good for Sean.
3: All right, CJ. Question number 1. Who was just announced as the youngest inductee to join the Nashville Songwriters Hall of Fame at the age of 36?
1: That would be Taylor Swift.
3: Taylor Swift is the correct answer. You both got that right.
1: All right.
3: Question number 2. Basketball player Russell Westbrook announced his retirement after 18 years. What team did he retire with?
1: The Washington Wizards? I have no idea.
3: Incorrect. The Sacramento Kings.
1: Oklahoma City. He played for like 50 teams.
3: I think he was most known and did the best for Oklahoma, but he retired with Sacramento. Yeah. You both got that wrong.
1: Yeah. I didn't even know it was on the Kings.
3: Question number 3. Which Chicago-based team just went viral for their latest giveaway of Pope hats?
1: Oh, I saw that. The Chicago White Sox.
3: Chicago White Sox is the correct answer. Sean got that wrong. He went with the Bears.
1: Well, at least they're from Chicago. That was fun. They were wearing the hats. A nun came out and threw out the first pitch.
3: And she did a little trick with it. It was awesome.
1: All right, so we're tied, Sean.
3: You guys are tied. This is question number 4. Could be for the win, CJ. New country artist Stella Lefty is on the top of the charts with her song Boston. What money-saving company is her dad a co-founder of?
1: Oh, we talked about it the other day. Groupon.
3: Groupon is the correct answer. Sean didn't have a guess for that.
1: Sean, I'm sorry, man. You didn't win the money.
2: All good.
1: All right, man. Well, listen, it's a win-win. You didn't win, but we're going to add $10 to the jackpot and give someone a chance to win $430 coming up, all right?
2: Perfect.
1: All right, man. You have a great weekend. We are going to finish it off with the final question.
3: Question number 5. What controversial cartoon premiered this week 29 years ago, created by Matt Stone and Trey Parker?
1: Beavis and Butthead?
3: That is incorrect.
1: Damn.
3: The correct answer was South Park, and that's the second question that Sean got right.
1: Oh, South Park. I was never really a fan of that show. I think I've maybe watched it once.
3: It was a crazy, controversial show.
1: I knew I was off my game a little bit. I only got 3 out of the 5 right.
3: Yeah, that's true.
1: And unfortunately, Sean did not win the money. It's good news for everyone else as we get ready to pause the 5 at 7:45 with a $430 jackpot thanks to Kingston Fine Jewelry on Boise's Lane in Kingston. They're online at KingstonFineJewelry.com. The 5 at 7:45 is coming back in about a week here on The Wolf.
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3: It's the Waking Up with CJ and Jess show, and here are three things you need to know before you go. New York will keep its current childhood vaccine schedule despite a new executive order from President Trump seeking changes to federal vaccine recommendations. State Health Commissioner James McDonald says New York's requirement

0: requirements will remain unchanged, including mandatory vaccinations against 9 diseases for children attending public schools. Trump's order calls for reducing the number of recommended childhood shots and separating the measles, mumps, and rubella vaccine into 3 shots. McDonald says the proposed changes are not supported by scientific evidence. 2 Hudson Valley women are among 11 people charged in a federal marriage fraud scheme that prosecutors say helped foreign nationals obtain green cards through fake marriages. The women are from Westchester County. They are accused of recruiting participants and entering into fake marriages themselves. And federal prosecutors say the broader scheme involves more than 1,000 sham marriages dating back to 2016. And KFC and Oreo have collaborated to create a fried chicken cookie. I don't understand this. The cookie has the typical Oreo chocolate wafer on the outside, but it isn't fried directly. Instead, the cream on the inside is the 11 herbs and spices flavor that KFC talks about all the time.
1: Right.
0: There's no actual chicken involved.
1: I feel like I would try it if we could get our hands on it, but if you're looking for a cookie to try, I'm not sure if they're still in stores, the Oreo BTS edition. Mm-hmm. It's a limited edition cookie. It is the best cookie I've ever had.
0: Best cookie you've ever had.
1: Seriously.
0: Oreo has also released a chocolate ghost. I think they're only at Walgreens. I haven't seen them yet. If anyone has, let us know. But it's a chocolate ghost stuffed with Oreo filling, and it's a chocolate bar.
1: Okay.
0: Oreo, that's what you should do. This Oreo KFC cookie is only available right now in China.
1: Oh.
0: So you can't get it in the U.S.
1: All right.
0: I don't think it'll make its way over here.
1: Now, listen, the app has a far reach. If you're currently in China and you could possibly mail us some of these Oreos, we would be more than happy to pay the shipping.
0: Imagine.
1: Yeah.
0: The Yankees lost last night. You can get more on these stories through the Wolf Country app.
1: All right, Jess. Thank you. Let's grab a traffic update.
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3: We are looking good on the Mid-Hudson Bridge, the Newburgh Beacon Bridge, and a quick FYI in Peekskill, that bad accident gone. Everything reopened on 9 southbound by the Bear Mountain Parkway. No issues on the Taconic. A quick reminder, if you're traveling on 84 eastbound near Ludingtonville Road, I would stay out of the left lane. Apparently, there is a pothole kind of patched up, but it's pretty bad getting through that. 9W17, the thruway, all in good shape in Orange County. 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I'm Susie Cerrone on The Wolf.
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0: Sunny today with a high around 84. Partly cloudy tonight with a low near 59. Then mostly sunny on Saturday with a high of 82. And partly sunny on Sunday with showers possible and a high around 81. 67 right now in Poughkeepsie, 68 in Ridgefield. CJ and I hanging out until 10 a.m. Then you get Patty Quinn for the workday until 3 p.m. Followed by Chrissy getting you home and into the weekend playing all your favorites until 7 p.m. right here on The Wolf.

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0: with CJ and Jess show. And the other day, me and my friends started having a normal conversation about like a what if situation.
1: Okay.
0: But then it turned into a heated debate because then we all started calling each other stupid because we're like, your opinion's wrong.
1: Right.
0: Like your idea is wrong. And I kind of want to settle it on the air.
1: I feel like the air is the perfect place to settle arguments like that.
0: And I know that they're listening. So we're going to get into it. And it has to do with driving and cooking and which you would prefer.
1: Okay.
0: We'll get into it coming up on The Wolf. I can't see.

0: need a little help settling a debate between my friends and I, because last week we were all chatting, like we had a group chat going on where we were updating each other every hour of the day.
1: Oh, goodness. So it's
0: like a whole trend on TikTok. You take a picture 1 hour of every day and then you're supposed to put like a video together.
1: Right.
0: But it was the end of the day. I sent picture of ground turkey that I was cooking and my other friend was doing that too. She cooks for her family. And my other friend didn't respond. We're like waiting for her. Like, where is she? And we ended up talking about someone cooking for us because I said, if I didn't have to cook tonight, like I would be, it would be great if someone else could just cook for me.
1: Right. That's why, you know, DoorDash is available.
0: But that was also a topic of conversation. And right. I was like, I'm not paying $30 to get my favorite salad delivered to my door. It's just not happening. The, you know, Powerball was a topic of conversation too. And I said, would you rather have like a private chef or like someone drive you for the rest of your life if money was no object?
1: Right.
0: Would you have a private driver or a private chef? I said chef. My friend with her family said chef. And then my other friend said driver. And I was like, that's weird. You don't even go that far. You don't travel a lot.
1: Right.
0: Why would you need a driver? And she's like, it's just more relaxing that way.
1: I feel like it depends on what you do. Like,
0: I guess, yeah.
1: I know me personally, the last thing I would do is take away my ability to drive places because I love driving.
0: I love driving too. I feel like driving, and that was my argument, is that that's my time. When I'm by myself,
1: yeah.
0: Listen to my music, listen to podcasts. Like, I would not want to sit in the car with a driver and have them play a podcast for me.
1: Right. You're an awful driver, by the way.
0: I know. Everyone says that. I'm slow. I'm a slow driver.
1: You're really not that bad.
0: It's just that I'm cautious.
1: I just, that's not it at all. It's scary.
0: What do you mean?
1: I feel like everyone, if you spend, you know, an hour and or so every day driving to and from work. Like, mm-hmm. I know my wife has a far commute every day.
0: Yeah.
1: And I would love for her to be able to get to work quicker. So I think I would actually just invest in a helicopter.
0: Helicopter instead, like, of a private driver. If money's no object.
1: If money's no object, I want, you know, access to either air transportation or some sort of teleportation device.
0: Man, I'm going chef every single time. Like, I could come home and be like, I want tacos tonight with a brownie for dessert.
1: See, this is why my wife is the top nut. She's like that with me.
0: Yeah.
1: Like, she asks every day, like, you know, is there something specific you want to have for dinner?
0: Yeah, I guess it's different, too, if you're in, like, relationships. If you're married, you have that person. But as a single person, I'm just cooking one meal that I hope will last me all week.
1: All right. We're having meatloaf.
0: It's ground turkey, rice, and some sort of green on the side.
1: All right, you're healthy. That's good.
0: What would you rather do if you had all the money in the world and was no object? Would you hire a private chef or a private driver? We're going to do a little lightning poll here so I can prove my friend wrong. You can text us through the Wolf Country app. You could also call us right now at 845-454-9770.
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0: Sunny today with a high around 84, then partly cloudy tonight with a low near 59, and mostly sunny on Saturday with a high of 82, then partly sunny on Sunday with showers possible and a high around 80.

0: 81, 69 right now in Newburgh, 70 in Danbury, and everyone is covering Ella Langley's Choosin' Texas. The latest is something we didn't see coming, or someone we didn't see coming.
1: All right.
0: We're going to get Ella's reaction, too. It's all coming up in the Giddy Up around 8:30 on The Wolf.
1: All right, all right.

is the Waking Up with CJ and Jess show at 8:29. If you're a fan of wrestling, Awesome Championship Wrestling is going to be out at Barton Orchards tomorrow evening. And you and a guest can go to that show free. We've got tickets coming up. Make sure you have the Wolf Country app ready to go. And good luck.

0: CJ and Jess show, heading down to Nashville for some hot news with your Wolf Giddy Up. And Matthew McConaughey was recently a guest on The Tonight Show back on Wednesday night, and he performed Choose in Texas with Jimmy Fallon and some help from an indie folk band. They're called The Last Bison.
1: Okay.
0: Awesome name. Matthew actually sang and played the mandolin because he had to learn that for a new film that he's in. I think it's called The Rivals of Amaziah King.
1: All right.
0: But Matthew McConaughey is a talented dude.
1: Yeah.
0: Plays the bongos. We know. He's an awesome guy. Great performance. Definitely unique. It didn't take long for Ella to get wind of this performance.
1: All right.
0: She saw it. She reposted the clip on social media and said, quote, "I may never recover from this." And I think it's because, not like a bad way,
1: yeah,
0: but I think it was because she was so taken back that Matthew McConaughey, of all people, is singing Choose in Texas.
1: I feel like that is the biggest song of 2026 so far, and this is how you know.
0: If she doesn't sweep at the Grammys,
1: yeah,
0: and every award show, something's going to be seriously wrong. But Colt Ford, he is on the mend after him and his crew were involved in a tour bus crash on their way to a show in Germany. He broke his shoulder and had to be rescued through a broken windshield. He posted a picture from the accident scene of the bus with no windshield and said, "One minute you're headed to Germany for a show, prepping for a single release. The next thing you know, your bus is in the ditch and you're getting pulled through a windshield with a broken shoulder by first responders." He said the crew is a little banged up, but we're all good because we're all still here.
1: I just had a flashback to Taste the Country when we got to meet Colt Ford. I just remember him yelling at me across the parking lot, "We're over here!
0: Awesome.
1: We're over here!"
0: So cool.
1: Yeah,
0: that's a cool story.
1: Glad to hear that he is on the mend. That's scary.
0: Very scary. Yeah. And Luke Combs is taking his My Kind of Saturday Night Tour into next year. He announced 12 stadium dates. Kicks off April 3rd in Arlington, Texas. Not a single stop in New York.
1: Come on, Luke.
0: What is going on? The closest shows are at Foxborough in Massachusetts, then in Philly and in Pittsburgh. Tickets go on sale, I guess, today.
1: Yeah.
0: I'm not happy about it.
1: Nor am I, but hopefully we can put something together and give you guys an opportunity to enjoy a once-in-a-lifetime experience here coming up.
0: That would be pretty cool. The Giddy Up is brought to you by Q29 Podcast Studios in Hyde Park. 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

Your country playlist for your hike is On the Wolf. 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

0: with CJ and Jess show. If money was no object to you, would you hire a private chef or a private driver?
1: I feel like, you know, depending on what you do for a living will depend on your choice and depending on your life status, too. I know in my world, you know, my lovely wife, Kim, does the cooking and she loves to do it. And she does not mind doing it. At least that's what she tells me.
0: I was going to say, do you think if we ask Kim, she would say private chef?
1: Yes, I do.
0: Yeah.
1: I think she would do the driver first because of her long commute. But I feel like she would like to make a little adjustment. I'll have a driver half the week and then someone to clean up after cooking the other portion.
0: Okay. That makes sense.
1: Yeah.
0: I think, you know, I think all chefs are ready to make their space clean.
1: You know
0: what I'm saying?
1: I mean,
0: I'm cooking.
1: I was going to say, you know, I worked in a kitchen as a dishwasher in my younger years, and any chef I worked with were slobs.
0: Really?
1: Like, they would throw, like, we had to clean up for them.
0: Oh.
1: Like, it was awful.
0: Really?
1: Yeah. And there was this one chef, his name was Dennis, and he used to yell the word caliente when he would throw pots from across the kitchen to land in the big, like, bucket-sized sink.
0: Like coming in hot?
1: Yeah.
0: Like coming in caliente?
1: Caliente! And everybody would, like, duck.
0: Duck. They knew what was coming.
1: Yeah.
0: I know that Jules checked in and said, I would get a private chef because I like driving.
1: Yeah, and I think I mean, me too.
0: I do too. I'm going chef all the way.
1: Good morning. Who's this?
2: Good morning. This is Chris from Wurtsboro.
1: Chris, what do you think? Are you going personal driver or personal chef?
2: 100% personal chef, without a doubt, like totally all the way.
1: Yeah. I feel like, you know, most people would go food only because it is a pain in the butt to come up with different things to cook or eat every day.
2: And they're going to do the dishes, too? Like, are you kidding me?
0: That's true. They usually clean up their spot.
1: Yeah, that's you know what? We didn't think
0: Chris,
1: of that.
0: Okay.
1: That's a good idea. Listen, I'm going to hire you to be my cook, but you also have to clean up after yourself.
0: Can you also vacuum and clean
2: Absolutely.
0: My bathroom, too?
1: Good stuff, Chris. Thanks.
2: Money is not an object. Money is an object. You can charge whatever you want.
1: Yeah. Right. I think I would actually choose someone to clean the house top to bottom every other day and do the laundry before driving or food.
0: Jennifer checked in on Facebook, said, I would love the personal chef. They also have to decide what to make and they have to do the shopping.
1: Right.
0: The shopping is a big part of that too.
1: Yeah.
0: Going to the grocery store, picking out the right stuff, and then you get the wrong ingredient. At least the personal chef knows what they're doing.
1: Right. I feel like there needs to be layers of this. If you get a chef, are they required to bring their own stuff?
0: Or are they working with what you have in your cupboard, which is nothing?
1: You're going to have rice, peanut butter, and grapes for dinner tonight.
0: That's my meal every night.
1: What would you choose? Chef, driver, phone lines are open. You can also text in through the app. We'll get some of your calls and text messages coming up here on The Wolf.
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0: 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New York will keep its current childhood vaccine schedule despite a new executive order from President Trump seeking changes to federal vaccine recommendations. State Health Commissioner James McDonald says New York's requirements will remain unchanged, including mandatory vaccinations against 9 diseases for children attending public schools. Trump's order calls for reducing the number of recommended childhood shots and separating the measles, mumps, and rubella vaccine into 3 shots. McDonald says the proposed changes are not supported by scientific evidence. Two Hudson Valley women are among 11 people charged in a federal marriage fraud scheme that prosecutors say helped foreign nationals obtain green cards through fake marriages. The women are from Westchester County. They're accused of recruiting participants and entering into fake marriages themselves. Federal prosecutors say broader schemes involve more than 1,000 sham marriages dating back to 2016. And KFC and Oreo have collaborated to create a fried chicken cookie. I don't think this sounds appetizing, but the cookie has your typical Oreo chocolate wafers, but it isn't fried. Instead, the cream inside is the 11 herbs and spices that they brag about at KFC.
1: Yeah.
0: There's no actual chicken involved. You can't get this in the U.S. For some reason, it's only available in China right now, but it's part of Oreo's playful time travel collection. They also have a retro popcorn Oreo flavor.
1: I mean, I'll try anything once, and I feel like, you know, I'm a fan of KFC.
0: I will say popcorn with Oreo is good. If you've ever been to Adams Ferry or Farms, their popcorn section, they have a cookies and cream popcorn.
1: It's delicious.
0: It's incredible.
1: Right.
0: But I don't think I would want a chicken-flavored popcorn. That's it.
1: I feel like the 11 herbs and spices might actually taste good, so.
0: In the cream?
1: Yeah.
0: Mm.
1: I feel like there has to be someone who thought it was good.
0: And we did like the Cheetos in the gravy one time, so maybe you're right.
1: I'm thinking this might be all right.
0: This actually could be a thing. The Yankees lost. You can get more on these stories through the Wolf Country app.
1: All right, Jess, thank you. At 8:57, one last check of traffic.
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1: Susie's got an update.
18: Well, traffic on the Mid-Hudson Bridge is clear in both directions. The arterial looks great. No issues on the Taconic through Dutchess or Putnam. 9 is clear north and southbound north of the Mid-Hudson Bridge down to Fishkill. So far, so good along 52. The Newburgh Beacon Bridge looks good. 9W and the Thruway in good shape, but not so on 17. Ouch. 17 westbound is solid into 84. That's the midday road work with single laning already in place. 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I'm Susie Cerrone on The Wolf.
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0: Sunny today with a high around 84, then partly cloudy tonight with a low of 59, and mostly sunny on Saturday with a high of 82, then partly sunny on Sunday with showers possible and a high of 81. 70 right now in Rhinebeck, 71 in Pauling. And how would you and a friend like to go to ACW's Uprising at Barton Orchards this weekend?
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0: still, like, feeling a certain way about Luke Combs this morning.
1: Like, not a single New York stop. He didn't even have one the last time around, and this is the second tour that, like, second leg of the tour that he's doing.
0: Love his music, but, like, what are you doing, man?
1: No MetLife Stadium, nothing.
0: Like, nothing near us. Connecticut, New Jersey,
1: it's just New York. Foxborough, and then down in Philly. Which are, they're close, but it's like...
0: That's not close.
1: It's close enough that you can get the hotel and hang out
0: for the weekend. It would be an extended stay. It's not a drive to the show, go to the show, and come home.
1: Right, which is not fair.
0: Right. Thank you for nothing, Luke Combs.
1: Really,
0: and Luke Combs
1: is
0: a tour manager.
1: Yeah.
0: Awesome Championship Wrestling, a little closer to home. They're going to be at Barton Orchards tomorrow night for their Uprising event. And we asked you to text in the word apple to win a pair of tickets. And we do have a winner.
1: We do have a winner. Maddie B out in Fishkill.
0: All right, Maddie B, going to be our guest at Barton tomorrow night for Uprising. You can get ticket information, meet and greet information as well. Check out thisisacw.com. And we'll see you at Barton tomorrow.

0: what we do, don't we?
1: Hey, very good morning to you. It is the Waking Up with CJ and Jess show. Now, both of us have lived here in the Hudson Valley for many, many years.
2: Mm-hmm.
1: And if you've lived in the area for a while, you already know that anytime we encounter someone from another state, New York City or Long Island,
2: right,
1: we can spend a bit of time having to explain exactly and, you know, where we live.
2: Right.
1: Anytime someone, like when I went to Texas back in December, took my son to see a Cowboy game. Anytime someone asked, hey, where are you guys from? You know, we're from New York,
2: mm-hmm,
1: not the city. We're in Poughkeepsie.
2: Right.
1: Like where you're up about an hour and a half
2: outside of the city,
1: north. And we're along the Hudson River. I mean, that is the most basic explanation of to where I live or where we live that I can possibly give.
2: I think that's accurate.
1: And anytime you encounter someone from out of state, it can get annoying.
2: Sure.
1: I know for me, I came up with six things I feel people from the Hudson Valley have to constantly explain to people from outside of the Hudson Valley.
2: Mm.
1: Like, number one, no, we're not in New York City.
2: No, we are definitely not.
1: Yes, we're in New York, but we are in a completely different world than New York City.
2: We have a lot of wildlife, outdoors.
1: Right.
2: Trees.
1: Right, that leads me to number two. When we say Hudson Valley, sometimes I think people picture like this really like Little House on the Prairie type town.
2: Middle of nowhere.
1: The Hudson Valley is huge.
2: Booming.
1: Like.
2: Booming.
1: You know, Dutchess, Ulster, Sullivan, Orange, Rock. We are in a huge portion.
2: These are big cities.
1: Of New York State. Number three, we've talked about this numerous times. We do not live in upstate New York.
2: We are not in upstate. We are downstate.
1: And that's all I'm going to say about that.
2: Mm-hmm.
1: Everything, number four on my list, everything is about an hour away.
2: That's true. You got to get anywhere.
1: If you ask anyone from the Hudson Valley how far something is, you're probably going to hear about 45 minutes.
2: About an hour.
1: Yeah, we don't measure things in miles. Mm-mm. Everything is measured in minutes.
2: That makes sense.
1: Now, if you want to see all of the other things I came up with, you could check our website in the Wolf Country app. And if I missed anything, please open up the app and let me know.
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0: 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Friday morning, Sean gave it a shot with the 5 at 7:45 this morning, but he only got 2 out of the 5 correct, and CJ ended up getting 3 out of the 5 correct.
1: That's good news for everybody listening, because the 5 at 7:45 jackpot is now at $430.
0: $430, but the 5 at 7:45 will be on a little break until August 25th.
1: Got a little vacation coming next week, and then into the beginning of the following week, so just be here on the 25th to win.

0: It's the Waking Up with CJ and Jess show. Friday morning, I have another October update for you. Yesterday, it was about the apple frappe from McDonald's.
1: Yeah.
0: This time around, it's something a little scarier. So we have...
1: Scarier. Oh, no.
0: Scarier than an apple frappe. So we have a lot of drive-in theaters around New York State. I feel like New York actually might be the leader when it comes to drive-in movie theaters, because I feel like it's a thing of the past. But one in upstate New York is doing something pretty scary, not this weekend, but next weekend. So the Malta Drive-In is going to be showing a double feature of the new Insidious movie, which obviously terrifying, and also the new movie Ice Cream Man by Eli Roth. Have you seen the trailer? I wrote an article up, and I like to include sometimes clips from things that I'm talking about.
1: Yeah.
0: The trailer was so disturbing, I felt inappropriate putting it in the article, so I did not... I couldn't. I looked at the comments. I wasn't alone. People were like, I can't believe they showed that much in the trailer.
1: Right. What's the name of it?
0: Ice Cream Man.
1: All right.
0: Where an ice cream man gives kids ice cream and then they become serial killers.
1: Oh, okay.
0: Absolutely terrifying. So these are two really scary movies back to back. They're playing August 22nd at the Malta Drive-In. But not only that, they've hired live scare actors to walk around the grounds of the drive-in theater
1: You're
0: watching both movies.
1: Oh, boy.
0: Is that not the scariest thing you've ever heard of?
1: Yeah, I feel like that. Well, listen, it adds to the experience.
0: It adds to the experience. They say get ready for the horror to jump out of the big screen and right up to the windows of your car during Night of Evil, Haunted Night at the Malta Drive-In.
1: Right.
0: I mean, if you want to read more about it, I do have the links for you. Tickets are on sale now through the Wolf Country app. Are you watching the Ice Cream Man?
1: I am watching the trailer.
0: I cannot believe they show that in the trailer.
1: Wow.
0: Scary kids. I think Eli Roth was the guy who did the Weapons movie, too.
1: Yeah, I feel like... Oh! Hey-o!
0: Don't watch it!
1: That's scary. And
0: it's so scary.
1: Yeah, I can't wait to see it.
0: Yeah.
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1: We are going to get out of here.
0: That guy, Jordan Davis, was on the episode of Ransom Canyon.
1: Yes, with Thomas Rhett.
0: I got made fun of about, I couldn't remember, that was one of your questions with D5 at 7:45, and I called it Ransom Sansom or something. Yeah. I had a bunch of folks making fun of me at the Ulster County Fair last week.
1: As they should.
0: Regarding that. But Lisa in Hopewell Junction texted in asking if we watch, because Thomas Rhett and Jordan Davis were in the last episode of season two.
1: I have not gotten to season two yet. I'm trying to get through season one.
0: Now, this is on
1: Netflix.
0: Netflix.
1: Yes.
0: All right. Again,
1: it's got Josh Duhamel and Minka Kelly.
0: It has popped up in, you know, must watch or top shows.
1: Because it's in the top shows. It's well loved. Yeah. I just cannot get into it, but I want to see Thomas Rhett and Jordan Davis.
0: Now, you watch season one?
1: I'm trying to.
0: Okay, so now give me a comparison. Like, what is it similar to?
1: It's a tamed down Yellowstone. I want to say more lovey-dovey. Yeah, not as violent. At least is what I've seen so far. And someone can correct me, because like I said, I'm trying to get into it. I've been watching it. I think I understand the relationships.
0: I know that anybody that watches it loves it. I had, no lie, probably 20, 25 people talk to me about it at the Ulster County Fair last
1: week. They say it's very popular. There's a show, it's not like it. I think it's kind of like the younger version, but Sterling Point is a show that I just started watching. Ransom Canyon, Sterling Point. It's on Amazon Prime.
0: Got it.
1: It's good. Jeffrey Dean Morgan's in it. Okay. I just noticed a little local
0: touch,
1: flair in there.
0: Yeah.
1: Canada and New York City, the whole thing.
0: Okay.
1: Yeah. So I think it's the Northeast version of Ransom Canyon.
0: All right. If you're fans of either of those shows, are they worth a watch? You can let us know anytime as we make way. Patty Quinn is up next.
1: Yep.
0: She will take you through the rest of your Friday into the afternoon. And Jess, I know you're heading out to Bethel Woods. Big night tonight.
1: Thomas Rhett going to be there taking the stage. I'm so excited.
0: I waited till the show ended, but I did not see any Thomas Rhett merch at all this week.
1: Because I didn't want to have to wash it if I was going to wear it tonight.
0: So
1: I have my Thomas Rhett. It looks like a Marlboro pack of cigarettes.
0: Yeah.
1: I'll wear that tonight.
0: All right. So you're wearing that to the show.
1: Yes.
0: And then when you get to the show, you're going to buy new merch and then switch shirts?
1: Yes.
0: All right,
1: that's the plan.
0: If you're going to Thomas Rhett, make sure you swing by the Wolf Tent and see Jess.
1: Come say hi. Let's hang out. Let's sing Thomas Rhett songs. I'm so excited.
0: It's going to be a good night.
1: I can't wait. And the weather
0: looks
1: great.
0: Enjoy it.
1: I will.
0: I will be off next week.
1: Enjoy your time off.
0: I will. Thank you. I'll be off until a week from Monday.
1: Mm-hmm.
0: Jess will be off that Monday. So we're not back together until the opening day of the Dutchess County Fair, which is Tuesday, August 25th.
1: That seems fitting, though.
0: It does.
1: You know?
0: All right. You guys enjoy time without me. I know you'll appreciate
1: it. I'm going to miss you.
0: Yeah, stop.
1: I am.
0: 9:48. We
1: taking
0: do have
1: that top two Tuesday crown back.
0: I got a little business to take care of here before I actually say goodbye.
1: Do it up.
0: But you enjoy the weekend, everyone.
1: Bye, y'all.
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0: It is the Waking Up with CJ and Jess show. And, you know, homeowners across the Hudson Valley and the greater Danbury area, if you're like me, there are certain things that can pop up in home ownership that you're really not sure where to turn or who to call when you need some help. And I don't know if you've ever experienced a bat issue in your house, but I know a lot of folks in the Hudson Valley have dealt with this at one time or another. And thankfully, we have a specialist in studio to help us out. He is the bat control specialist, Ian Mitchell. How are you, Ian?
3: I'm doing great, CJ. Thank you.
0: As far as bats go, you hear the word bat, most people are like, oh my God, what do I do? So if someone realizes they have bats inside their house, what should they do?
3: First of all, try not to freak out.
0: Right.
3: And I know that's a tall order.
0: Yeah.
3: But it helps. Rational thinking.
0: Yeah.
3: Once you give us a call, we can kind of help you figure out what's going on and then work towards proposing a solution for your problem.
0: Because not every bat sighting is the same, right? Like, I mean, if a bat's inside your house, there's an issue.
3: And, that's correct.
0: And we're talking about inside the house. Because remember, bats, their natural habitat is outside. So if you do see bats outside, that doesn't mean there's a bat problem at your house. If they're inside the house, that's where you guys can step in, right, and help out.
3: Yeah, absolutely. Thank you for that distinction.
0: Right. Okay, so now if you're a homeowner and you think you may have a bat issue inside your house, as far as the signs go, obviously, if you're seeing droppings in your attic and stuff like that, if I see that stuff and I'm hearing things, I can contact you to set up not only a plan to remove them, but you specialize in removing and then preventing it from happening again.
3: Absolutely. That's what we do.
0: Okay.
3: Because we want the bats to live, but just not in your house.
0: Right.
3: And we accomplish that by fixing your house.
0: Yeah.
3: So that they can leave and not come back.
0: All right. So if you have an issue at your house, and if this ever comes up, because, you know, it happens, and it'll happen when you least expect it, stay calm and check out thebatcontrolspecialist.com, because not only will you find a whole bunch of really good, helpful information on the website, people can also contact you to set up an appointment to have you come out, assess their issue, and then give them a solution.
3: That's correct.
0: All right. So what's your phone number?
3: 845-546-3868.
0: 845-546-3868. So while I have you here, Ian, is there a time of year that bats are more active than other times of years, like at a cold/warm type thing?
3: So energy is highly important to bats.
0: Okay.
3: They eat to have energy. And the times of year that they need energy are having to deal with before they're going to give birth, as they're feeding their young, mm-hmm. and then before hibernation, so to prepare for energy stores for hibernation.
0: Okay.
3: So what that translates to is the spring, the summer months of June and July, and then especially like September and October.
0: Okay.
3: They're very, very busy.
0: 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And remember, bats are important, and that's why it's not about, you know, getting rid of them. It's about properly removing them so they can be moved into an area where they can do what they're supposed to do to make our world a better place, right?
3: Exactly.
0: Yeah.
3: They're not interested in harming us.
0: Yeah.
3: Not like pop culture would have us believe.
0: Yeah, like, you know, they're not turning into Dracula, okay?
3: Exactly.
0: 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You can call Ian, 845-546-3868. And pleasure to get to know you. Good luck with everything. Thank you so much for being on the show this morning.
3: It's been my pleasure. Thank you.
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It's called Sleepless in a Hotel Room. That is Luke Combs. The album is The Way I Am. Grab it up where you grab up your favorite music. And thank you for grabbing a hold of the wolf for your Friday workday. We're going to get into it with a big hour of nonstop country. Dan and Shay, John Morgan, Dierks Bentley on the way. Right now, Blake Shelton on the wolf.

Kane Brown's Woman, and Kane will be co-hosting Country Countdown USA Sunday morning with Lon Helton here on The Wolf. Catch the 30 biggest country songs for the week and the latest with the Browns. Stirks Bentley now, free and easy on The Wolf.

now the latest from Morgan Wallen. Sun today in 85. Humidity's gone. Tonight clear down to 56. And Saturday, sunshine in 81. Looking like a great weekend. Kenny Chesney, get along on The Wolf.

work day. 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

on My Girl on the Wolf. I'm Patty Quinn, and we are the home of the Waking Up with CJ and Jess show and the game everyone wants to play, the 5 at 7:45, thanks to Kingston Fine Jewelry. More on that on the way to lunch hour right now. John Morgan on the Wolf.

0: home. As we wrap up a big hour of Nonstop Country, get you ready to get into the rest of your Friday work. And remember, today in the lunch hour, I am going to have an opportunity for you to see Brad Paisley August 27th in Bridgeport at the Hartford Healthcare Amphitheater. So make sure you're listening in, because another opportunity for you to talk to us through the Wolf Country app chat. And if you don't have the app yet, this would be a good time to download it from your favorite app store, so you are ready to play along during your Friday lunch hour. On the way, Luke Bryan gets us back to the country. Stay tuned. We're the Wolf.
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0: from 8:30 until midnight. 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All are welcome. It's 18 to get in, 21 to drink with a small cover charge. So make plans to join me, CJ, at Billy Joe's on the Newburgh waterfront. 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

for choosing The Wolf While You Work. We appreciate that you are keeping us on, whether you're listening on the radio or on the Wolf Country app, which you can take with you anywhere you go. It's Josh Ross now. Hey, how you look?

Do I Make You Wanna? That is Billy Currington. I'm Patty Quinn, inviting you to stick around for about 10 minutes. We'll get into some fun facts about your Friday, the 14th of August. Stay tuned.

0: Zach Toppin, South of Sanity. On the Wolf, I'm Patty Quinn. And as you know, weekday mornings at 7:30, thanks to the bat control specialists of the Hudson Valley, ready to humanely help you with the bat problem that you may have. They bring you the useless fact of the day with CJ. And sometimes those facts, although they don't seem important, come from places like the National Days Calendar. And the ones that are popular in the U.S. for August 14th are National Kool-Aid Day. You suddenly have an image of the big pitcher guy running around, right? National Creamsicle Day. Not personally a fan, but, you know, a lot of people are. Another thing is, do you know where your money is? Because today is National Financial Awareness Day. Another cool thing assigned to today, have you heard of the Navajo Code Talkers? Yeah, that honors the historic service of the code-talking contributions of the Navajo Marines during World War II. It is their national day today, too. And this one's my favorite for those of you who may have a regret or two or four. It is National Tattoo Removal Day. There you go. Thinking about having that one taken off, are you? Yeah, it happens to a lot of people. Coming up, we've got a weather check and Lainey Wilson ready to go on.
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0: 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We're dipping to 56. Sun is back tomorrow with a high of 81 on your Saturday. Overnight Saturday, a low of 55. 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

Lainey Wilson, the lady who brought back big cowboy hats and bell bottoms, now has inked a deal with Wrangler. Yeah. I'm heading shopping. I think Lainey, I don't know, she just dresses really cool. I don't know if I can pull it off, but you know, I'll try this fall. Here's Bailey Zimmerman, Chevy Silverado.

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1: Monday is all about winning. We will give you numerous opportunities to win tickets to see Sugarland, admission to the Hudson Valley Flower Festival at Kelder's Farm, and some more concert tickets to see Brad Paisley. Your first chance to win Monday morning right here on The Wolf.

0: What if?
1: They actually all just went vacationing together, Kane Brown, Lauren, Elena, and families. That is What If. I'm Patty Quinn. And what if you could spend this glorious weekend at one of our Hudson Valley breweries with a little bit of a deal in your pocket? More on that after Zach John King on The Wolf.

0: Drinking, Zach John King. And if you were thinking about drinking a beer with some friends this weekend at maybe Kings Court Brewery in Poughkeepsie, how about Sloop in Hopewell Junction or Millhouse, right? Or Zeus, or maybe some of your favorite breweries down in Orange County if you're headed that way. Tin Barn and Apex, along with Clement Brothers and Newburgh Brewery, of course. All of these breweries, plus more, there's 15 in total, are part of our Hudson Valley Brewery Passport. And here's the scoop. We're down to the last of them. We told you when we got them as they went, they'd go fast, and they have. And now there's a handful left, and we don't want you to miss out. So we're giving you an opportunity to get in on this $150 deal. That's right, because it's a $10 coupon to each of these breweries that you can use on delicious food and brew for just $25. Yep. So check it out while they last, because they're going fast at HV at our Hudson Valley Half Price restaurants. You can find that on the website and the Wolf Country app. And then just find out more about that Hudson Valley Brewery Passport by tapping on it. A $150 value for just $25. Maybe buy two, one for you, one for a friend. 10 in a row as we head into the lunch hour with Jelly Roll kicking it off on the Wolf.
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lovely Friday is ironing it all out, and you're looking forward to the weekend. George Burge now with Luke Bryan. It's George's big new hit, Ride, Ride, Ride, part of 10 in a row on the world.

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0: Luke Combs on 97.7, 97.3, and 105.5. We're the Wolf, home of Waking Up with CJ and Jess, and all kinds of concert winning. More on that on the way in 6 minutes on The Wolf.
1: Well, it was down some street we couldn't even pronounce. We were stuck in the middle, loving every ounce. Tequila was cheap, but the flow we were feeling was real. Neither one of us looking for three little words, unless those three words were do not disturb. Checkout was supposed to be noon, but we slept until three.

0: Emily's choosing Texas, and it turned out that Ella actually really liked Matthew McConaughey's version of that song, a little bluegrass style, on the Jimmy Fallon show. You'll have to check in on that. I shared it through my Facebook fan page. And speaking of being a fan, are you a fan of Brad Paisley? Want to see him in concert August 27th? I've got your chance to grab up a pair of tickets. Details in 10 minutes on The Wolf.
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0: country, and she knows it. I'm Patty Quinn. Brad Paisley with special guest Jake Worthington has got a big show at the Hartford Healthcare Amphitheater in Bridgeport Thursday night, August 27th. Yep, just right around the corner. And you could be there courtesy of Live Nation and The Wolf simply by playing along all week long in the lunch hour. We have given you an opportunity to use the app chat feature on the Wolf Country app. This is why we tell you to get the app, because you never know when we're going to have really cool prizes. And the easiest way to get in on it is to have the app and be able to open it up and tap on the app chat and send me back whatever I tell you to tap in and text in, right? So all week long, we've been doing different words, and today we're making it really simple. The word is win, W-I-N, because you want to win these tickets to see Brad Paisley. Win, W-I-N. Text that now, and we'll put you in the running, and hopefully you'll be hearing from us that you're on the way to the show. Again, win, W-I-N. We've got Tucker Wetmore on the way, but first, a weather check right after this on The Wolf.
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0: Sunshine today, 85, less humid overnight. So we've got clear and down to 56. Tomorrow's sun is back for your Saturday with a high of 81. Saturday overnight, a few clouds and a low of 55. Keep up with Waking Up with CJ and Jess. 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

Tucker Wetmore wind up missing you, and I don't want you to miss Brad Paisley in Bridgeport on August 27th. Did you get this hour's word to use on the Wolf Country app? Yep, use that app chat. Text us back the word WIN, W-I-N, and I'll put you in the running for a pair of tickets. Morgan Wallen.

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1: Hope you're having a great weekend. I'm back on Monday morning, and you know, Mondays are made for opinions. And I want to know, in your opinion, have kids' sports become too competitive, too expensive, just too much overall? Think about it. We'll get to your opinions Monday morning right here on The Wolf.

and the Zac Brown Band, pull up the hot honey and the pickles. I always say that, don't I? And maybe a brioche bun. So this guy actually broke up a fight at his concert the other night that was happening down the pit, I guess, in front of him. It all worked out. Sounds like it fit right in with this song. There's Riley Green, Think Is You Drunk, on the Wolf.

0: Riley Green thinking she's drunk. Hey, tonight we've got your free ride to Nashville every weeknight. We check in with Evan Paul and his crew, and it's like you're there in person, hanging out with all the best country music and all your favorite country artists. And tonight, Evan Paul's in-studio guest is Gary LaVox of Roscoe Flats. They've got lots to chat about. And of course, Evan is also going to get you what you need to know about Hall Pass Cash. That's that prepaid $500 Visa gift card you could win. So tune in tonight for some Roscoe Flats updates and your chance to get in on $500, which you are not, by the way, required to spend for back to school, but it might be a good idea. 10 in a row on the way. Max McNown, song number one, right after this on The Wolf.
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2: 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And don't forget to give them a follow on Instagram at Billy Joe's NY, and I'll see you on the dance floor. Hey folks, it's CJ from the Waking Up with CJ and Jess show, and yes, I have been called a procrastinator in my life, and if you're anything like me and you've been putting off the service for your vehicle, your car, your truck, now's the time to make an appointment at Tire King on Old Hopewell Road in Wappingers Falls. 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
10: 10 more country songs played back to back. We are the Wolf.

That is Darius Rucker. I'm Patty Quinn. We're rolling through 10 in a row. We've got the latest from Kenny Chesney. We'll be finding this on his 21st studio album. It's going to be called Silver Sands Marina. It'll be out September 25th. Here's Carry On, All the World.

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1: Thomas Rhett, and is the cooler packed and ready to go to Bethel Woods to check out Thomas Rhett? Those of you who aren't going to see Riley Green in Connecticut, two big shows in the greater Danbury and Hudson Valley area tonight. Lots of great country music. And speaking of that, maybe we'll have these guys on the concert list next year. FGL on The Wolf.

0: Jason Aldean. And you still have a chance to grab up tickets to see him September 12th in Hartford. Yep. Check out the Wolf Country app and the Win Stuff tab. And speaking of winning stuff, they'll be winning again Monday morning with your early morning brain stimulator. I've got Monday morning's question and answer on the way at 1:40 on the Wolf.
1: We got winners. We got losers. Chain smokers and boozers. And we got yuppies. We got bikers. We've got thirsty hitchhikers.

0: Austin and Stella Lefty on The Wolf. I'm Patty Quinn, and don't forget to do it today because I don't want you to miss out on grabbing up a $100 Stewart's My Money card. Yep, we want to know why you love your favorite Stewart shop. You can tell us through the Wolf Country app where you see why do I love Stewart's. Yep, and that'll put you in the running for that My Money card. And I know a lot of you getting ready for the weekend, or maybe you're getting ready to tailgate, heading towards Riley Green or up to see Thomas Rhett at Bethel Woods. Bound to pass the Stewart shop on your way. Stop in for gas, of course, and goodies and ice for the cooler and every refreshing beverage you might need to enjoy tailgating before the concert. Stewart's can help you out with all of that. And like I said, don't forget to get in on why we love Stewart's so we can get you in on the winning. We've got a weather check on the way. Cole Swindell on the way, too, on The Wolf.
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3: Sunshine, 84 today. Overnight, partly cloudy, going down to 59. Tomorrow, sun and 82. Clear skies overnight Saturday with a low of 58. Sunday, partly cloudy, maybe an afternoon shower. Sunday's high, 81. You need breaking news, weather updates. 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
1: Monday is all about winning. We will give you numerous opportunities to win tickets to see Sugarland, admission to the Hudson Valley Flower Festival at Kelder's Farm, and some more concert tickets to see Brad Paisley. Your first chance to win Monday morning right here on The Wolf.

So are you ready to get in on some winning for Monday morning? Details after Kane Brown, who, by the way, will be hanging out with Lon Helton Sunday morning on Country Countdown USA here on The Wolf. Here's Woman.

0: morning woman on the Wolf. I'm Patty Quinn. And our woman in the morning, that would be Jess, will be flying solo next week. And she will be ready 6 a.m. Monday morning to get you in on some winning with the early morning brain stimulator. And Jess has come up with quite a question for Monday. Here it is. According to a recent study, this is the household item most people say they own too many of. So take a quick moment and think, what in your house do you own too many of? I'm going to go with chipped china. I tend to have a lot of plates and bowls and things. And my sister regularly complains, why do you keep all these ones with the chips in them? I don't know. I just tend not to care. And this is the answer to this, by the way, is right up there, because I actually have a full cabinet of these. And recently she visited and went through to point out all the mugs that had chips. And we're like, could you get rid of these? Yes. So the answer is mug. According to a recent study, this is the household item most people say they own too many of. And I'm not going to lie, I've got a lot of mugs. I tend to be the souvenir mug person, hence why the unboxing that was not an unboxing that I did with CJ and Jess was about mugs. If you missed it, that's on our social media platform. Mug, the answer you need Monday morning to be a winner with Waking Up with CJ and Jess when it's just Jess Monday morning. Morgan Wallen, first of 10 in a row next on The Wolf.
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Wallet. That is Lainey Wilson. I'm Patty Quinn, and you're going to be able to catch Dustin Lynch at Resorts World Catskill in September. 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

Dylan, Can't Love You Anymore, part of 10 in a row. That's right, we're the Wolf, the station that brings you 10 in a row every hour, all day long, while you're working. Post Malone now. Is it a happy hour yet? A little early on a Friday, but just pour me a drink.

Whiskey Drink with Jason Aldean. And of course, if you head to the Win Stuff tab, you can register to win tickets to see him and this guy, Luke Bryan, in town August 29th. It's back. Here's That's My Kind of Night on The Wolf.

0: I knew it, I knew you. Taylor Swift, I'm Heidi Quinn, and you may have heard a few of us are going on vacation. Yeah, CJ will be out next week, and while he's out, that means we have to put the 5 at 7:45 on pause. Yep, but when Jess comes back, because believe it or not, Jess is also heading out of town for a few days, so the two of them will be reunited in the studio a week from next Tuesday. You keeping up? Yes. August 25th, and that's when the 5 at 7:45 will return with a jackpot of $430, because no one bested CJ or Jess at all this week. And of course, we want someone to win that cash. So be ready between now and August 25th. Practice all that trending information. Quiz yourself on pop culture stuff. Play with your friends and then be ready so that you, thanks to Kingston Fine Jewelry, Boyce's Lane in Kingston, online, kingstonfinejewelry.com, can decide who you want to play against that morning. And, well, hopefully you'll get to walk away with that jackpot of $430. Something to look forward to. On the way, we've got a weather check and Thomas Rhett for all of you getting ready to head up to Bethel Woods. Stay tuned.
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0: 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We're the Wolf, and are you ready to win? 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
0: We're looking at sun and 84 today. A few clouds overnight, a low near 60. Tomorrow, 82 with sunshine. Saturday, overnight clear, a low of 58. Sunday, sun and clouds, 81, maybe an afternoon shower. And a stray shower thunderstorm possible overnight Sunday with a low of 65. You need breaking news, weather updates? You want to keep up with Waking Up with CJ and Jess? Or find out the next time you can win with the Wolf? Make sure you've got the Wolf Country app uploaded today. It's free.

Shred. He's in Bethel Woods tonight, and Jess and Trevor will be there too. Make sure you stop by the Wolf Tent. Coming up, we've got new music from Ella Langley right now. Luke Combs with his latest Be By You on the Wolf.

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1: Hope you're having a great weekend. I'm back on Monday morning, and you know, Mondays are made for opinions. And I want to know, in your opinion, have kids' sports become too competitive, too expensive, just too much overall? Think about it. We'll get to your opinions Monday morning right here on The Wolf.

Nine, Tyler Hubbard. I'm Patty Quinn. And don't forget tonight when we take you to Nashville with Evan Paula and the crew, Evan's got a very special co-host, Gary LaVox of Rascal Flatts. He's going to be hanging out tonight right here on The Wolf. It's Ellen Langley's latest, Love and Life Again.

0: Love and Life Again off the Dandelion album. Ella Langley, I'm Patty Quinn. That's my time. I'm headed out. Chrissy's on her way in. 10 in a row every hour. What you need to know for your ride home or your ride to see Riley Green or your ride to see Thomas Rhett, whichever direction and concert you're going to enjoy. And she's also going to get in on National Tell-A-Joke Day. I have a feeling she'll be telling a joke or two. So keep it tuned. Chrissy's signing on at 3. I'm kicking off her first 10 in a row with Russell Dickerson right after this on The Wolf.
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Feels like the perfect time to remind you again tonight, Taste of Country Nights. Gary LaVox of Rascal Flatts will be hanging out with Evan Paul and the crew. I'm Patty Quinn, heading out. I'll be back with you tomorrow, filling in for the vacationing Rick Knight, leaving you with Morgan Wallen's Ben by Now on The Wolf.

one for new country in the Hudson Valley and Danbury. The Wolf is tracking your favorite country hits through four states, 10 counties, and the world on the Wolf app. We are everywhere you go. 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

Hey, it's Chrissy. Hope you're having a great day. We play the most country while you work. Coming up, Ella Langley, John Morgan, Eric Church, and Dirks. And getting you through your Friday one song at a time. Right now, it's Zach Brown Band.

0: That's John Morgan and Kid Myself. Hey, it's Chrissy. I want you to tell me your short, silly joke. Ready? Here's mine. We're going to have some fun here. What do you call a pig that knows karate? A pork chop. Don't you love that one? Jacob left this joke on our app. Why can't a nose be 12 inches long? Because if it was, it'd be a foot. Ah, I get it. I get it. Karen asked, why did the tomato blush? She said it's because it saw the salad dressing. These are awesome. Keep them coming in on our app, and we'll share more coming up along with Jason Aldean.
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11: 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We've got some clouds rolling in. We expect partly cloudy skies overnight, a low of 59. Tomorrow, sun in 82. Overnight, Saturday, clear, a low of 58. Sun is back on Sunday with a high of 81. 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It's free.

National Tell a Joke Day is Sunday, but I thought we'd have some fun today. Christy left one on our app. She says, what do you call an alligator in a vest? An investigator. I love these. Keep sharing them on our app. Here's somebody who's no joke. It's Ella Langley.

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1: Monday is all about winning. We will give you numerous opportunities to win tickets to see Sugarland, admission to the Hudson Valley Flower Festival at Kelder's Farm, and some more concert tickets to see Brad Paisley. Your first chance to win Monday morning right here on The Wolf.

Hey, it's Chrissy. Hope your Friday is flying by. Thanks so much for having us on. This is the new song with Chase Matthew and Lauren Elena. It's All My Exes.

0: 97.7, 97.3, and 105.5. We're the Wolf. I'm Patty Quinn, and I'm inviting you to get to the events tab on the website in the Wolf Country app, because there's all kinds of fun you can have around our community. As a matter of fact, tonight you still have time to get to Moth Madness at the Bear Mountain State Park. You're meeting up at 8 o'clock outside the Bear Mountain Inn if you're a fan of the moth, or you've always wanted to learn more about these dusty, fuzzy creatures. They're going to be able to help you out. Also, Tin Barn Brewing has a great event coming up, and I don't want you to miss out. It's happening tomorrow because it benefits a, well, place that's near and dear to me. It's where I found my mini pearl so many years ago. It's for Pets Alive. So find out more about Paw Jam. That'll be happening tomorrow from 4 to 8. And while you're on the events calendar, remember, that's a great place for you to put your community's event so we can talk about it, just like I'm telling you about these great events now. And if you are a fan of brunch, the Hudson River Maritime Museum's got a brunch for you Sunday aboard the Solaris. 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
13: When a guy with three DWIs finally kills someone and at his sentencing says, "I'm sorry," it isn't enough. When a construction worker is told to use a broken scaffold and falls three stories, "I'm sorry" won't do it. Whenever one person causes serious injuries or death to another person by doing something they knew was dangerous, the law says sorry doesn't cut it, because sorry doesn't pay the medical bills or put food on the table. 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

Did you see Brad Paisley on Celebrity Who Wants to Be a Millionaire? He was there along with pro pitcher Clayton Kershaw. They won $250,000 for charity. 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
1: Just one more hour to get you through until the weekend. Hey, it's Chrissy. We're asking for your fun and silly jokes. Cameron left hers on our app. What do you call a cow with no legs? Ground beef. That is great. Keep sharing those. Coming up, Shaboozy, FGL, Jason Aldean. And now, it's Chris Stapleton.

0: That's George Burge with some help from Luke Bryan with Ride, Ride, Ride. I want to hear your funny, silly jokes. It's National Tell a Joke Day this weekend. So Terry told me on her app that her dad's favorite joke is, what do you call a fake noodle? An impasta. I love that. Janine said she used to be addicted to the hokey pokey, but she turned herself around. That's a great joke. I've heard that before. That's funny. It's a classic one. I love these. Keep sending them on our app. We're coming back.
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10: Number one for new country, we are the Wolf. What's going on? It's Jess from the Waking Up with CJ and Jess show, hanging out here at Bethel Woods, getting ready for Thomas Rhett later on tonight. Now, the gates aren't open yet, but I did just hear Thomas Rhett doing a little sound check. He sounded great. I might have gotten in trouble too because I got a little too close, but you know me, I'm a big Thomas Rhett fan. I got my Thomas Rhett shirt on. Everyone said to wear my Thomas Rhett gear tonight. I'm rocking it. So make sure you stop by the Wolf Tent. We are hanging out here, signing you up for some great prizes, lots of great concerts. We got tickets to the Outlaw Music Festival with Willie Nelson. Cheryl Crow's going to be there too. It's going to be an incredible night, but we're looking forward to Thomas Rhett here at Bethel Woods a little later. If you're tailgating, make sure you're doing it safely, having fun out there, but then come on in, stop on by and say hi. We are hanging out here with the Wolf at Bethel Woods.
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11: 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We've got partly cloudy skies overnight, a low of 59, sun tomorrow 82. Saturday overnight clear, a low of 58. Then on Sunday, partly cloudy 81, maybe an afternoon shower Sunday. On Monday, early morning showers possible, a high of 85. Get breaking news and weather updates using the Wolf Country app uploaded today.

It's Chrissy. Want to shout out Justin, who is getting out of the office early and starting his weekend right now. Here's Hardy, Tim McGraw, Eric Church, and Morgan Wallen. It's MacArthur.

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1: Hope you're having a great weekend. I'm back on Monday morning, and you know, Mondays are made for opinions. And I want to know, in your opinion, have kids' sports become too competitive, too expensive, just too much overall? Think about it. We'll get to your opinions Monday morning right here on The Wolf.

It's Chrissy, and we're sharing your favorite jokes. Keep leaving these on our app like Wendy did. Hers, why did the mushroom get invited to every party? Because he was a fun guy. Marcy's joke, what do you call a sleeping bull? A bulldozer. Here's Jason Aldean.

0: 97.7, 97.3, and 105.5. We are the Wolf. It's CJ. Now, if you've lived in the Hudson Valley for a while, you know that anytime we encounter someone from another state, we can often spend a bit of time having to try to explain where we actually live. So most of us have been asked where we live a time or two, and oftentimes the answer is, you say, about an hour and a half from New York City along the Hudson River. Sometimes most people don't quite understand what we mean. And it's not just people from other states. Sometimes I got to explain it to people from New York City and the island, too. So I came up with six things people from the Hudson Valley are tired of having to explain to people from outside the Hudson Valley. Like, number one, no, we're not in New York City. Yes, we're in New York, but we don't live in the city. I mean, the Hudson Valley is a completely different world. And depending on where you live, right, you can go from, you know, traffic jams to farm and mountains within 5 minutes. The Hudson Valley is also not this, like, small rural place. It's massive. Multiple counties. We do not live in upstate New York. All right, that should be number one on this list. That's probably the biggest debate we have on a weekly basis with people. If you tell someone from New York City that you live in the Hudson Valley, there's a good chance they'll immediately respond, oh, you're upstate. No, we're not. We're not. Everything is also like an hour away. We don't measure things here in the Hudson Valley by miles. Everything is by minutes and how long it takes us to get there. If you want to read more about it, I got the full list up on our website, the Wolf Country app. And if you have an addition, please send me a text anytime.
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13: 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Cassius Culpepper's here. Emily Ann Roberts is here as well. It is a great night for a country concert here at Bethel Woods. I don't know if you know this, but today, this weekend, is the anniversary of Woodstock. We got a bunch of great country shows. You got Thomas Rhett tonight, then tomorrow, Turnpike Troubadours, then on Sunday, Brandi Carlile. I'm going to call this Country Woodstock. This is the Country Woodstock weekend at Bethel Woods, and they're kicking it off with Thomas Rhett later on tonight around 7:30. That's when the show is going to start. If you're coming to the show, make sure you stop by the Wolf Tent, sign up to win, come say hi. We're going to take some fun pictures and videos. We are having a fantastic time here at Bethel Woods, getting ready for Thomas Rhett with the Wolf.
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15: Off to a bit of a rough start this afternoon in Dutchess County at the Kingston-Rankin Bridge. It's Route 199 eastbound around mid-span. An earlier crash has just been cleared, but unfortunately we're backed up big time in both directions. Problems in Newburgh. This is 84 westbound approaching Newburgh Beacon Bridge. That's a stall. It's off of the shoulder. 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

It is official. It's officially the Drive Home with me, Chrissy, on this Friday. Thank you so much for listening, having us on at work, on the app. Let's get your weekend started now. Here's Sam Hunt.

It's a drive home with Chrissy. Thanks for letting me ride shotgun with you. Morgan Wallen keeps putting out new songs. So I wonder, are we getting a new album from him soon? I hope so.

0: Kenny Chesney's latest, it's Carry On. It's a drive home with Chrissy. If you're in Nashville, you can head to the Country Music Hall of Fame. Kenny Chesney is being featured, and the exhibit contains all of, he says, the love, fun, color, energy, and the connection I have with my audience. He is also so proud of the exhibit. Kenny's new album, Silver Sands Marina, will be out on September 25th. His track list is out now, and it includes a duet with Megan Maroney. On the way, I've got Ella Langley and Morgan Wallen and Kane Brown.
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0: 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We are always available to those that need us in times of crisis to help make up for the harms caused by others, which is sometimes a matter of survival for someone seriously injured or a family left without a breadwinner. This is Larry Breslow, thanking our first responders and reminding you that we are here in times of need because at Rutberg Breslow Injury Law, we help injured people and their families. 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
2: 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We are The Wolf. I am Jess from the Waking Up with CJ and Jess show, and I am hanging out at Bethel Woods getting ready for Thomas Rhett's Soundtrack to Life tour. Heard him doing a little bit of a sound check earlier. Might have gotten a little too close, got in trouble, but he sounded fantastic. It's going to be a great show tonight. Got a lot of great acts, too, opening up for him. Emily Ann Roberts. You also have Cassius Culpepper. It's going to be fantastic. Doors open at 6. Show starts around 7:30. Got a lot of great stuff going on here at Bethel Woods. And also, just to note, this is the anniversary weekend of Woodstock, so I'm calling this Country Woodstock, kicking it off with Thomas Rhett tonight. Then you got the Turnpike Troubadours, Muscadine Bloodline tomorrow, and Brandy Carlile on Sunday. It is going to be a weekend for the books here at Bethel Woods. And also when you come in after the gates open at 6 p.m. on the Horizon stage, right across from our tent, you got Allison Elena, who is actually on The Voice, I believe season 23 of The Voice, and she was on Team Reba. I believe we also had her on the show a few years ago, too, which is pretty cool. We just heard her sound check. She sounds great. She was teasing a little Ella Langley's Choosing Texas. I can't wait. It is a beautiful night for a concert here at Bethel Woods. We're hanging out, getting ready for Thomas Rhett. I got my Thomas Rhett t-shirt on. I'm getting ready to buy a new one. We're hanging out here under the Wolf Tent at Bethel Woods.
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5: Partly cloudy overnight, a low of 59. Sun tomorrow, 82. Saturday overnight, clear, a low of 58. Sunday, a few clouds and 81 by the afternoon, maybe a stray shower. Overnight Sunday, stray shower, thunderstorm possible with a low of 65. Get breaking news and weather updates with the Wolf Country app.
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5: Time now to take a look at what's happening on the roads. We've got a Wolf traffic update.
6: Things are calming down at the Kingston-Rhinecliff Bridge in both directions. Earlier eastbound crash has been cleared. We're backed up at the Mid-Hudson Bridge on the eastbound span because of road work. Deconic, a tough spot in Putnam Valley. Northbound at Peekskill Hollow Road, there's a crash on the shoulder. Northbound on the Deconic at East Fishkill at Miller Hill Road, there's a crash in the way. This report is sponsored by Aleve. At some point, body pain may creep in and become your reality that day, but Aleve is here to help you keep moving. One pill gives you back 12 hours of body pain relief. I'm Kristen North on The Wolf.

and Morgan Wallen dominate all of the charts right now. They have two songs each separately on the charts, and then this one is in the top five, too. It's Morgan and Ella, I Can't Love You Anymore.

We are sharing your favorite jokes. Hey, it's Chrissy. Carly told me hers. Why did the golfer bring two pairs of pants to play? In case he got a hole in one. I get it. That's funny. Here's the latest from Dan and Shay. It's Say So.

0: for New Country. We are the Wolf. Hey, it's Jess from the Waking Up with CJ and Jess show. You know I love spooky season, and I love the drive-in movie theater. We got a ton of them here in the Hudson Valley and Greater Danbury area, but if you go a little further upstate to the Malta Drive-In Theater next weekend, they're doing something pretty cool on August 22nd. It's called Haunted Nights. This is the third one they've ever done, and they're calling it the Night of Evil. So they're going to show the new Insidious movie, Insidious Out of the Further. Then the Ice Cream Man is going to play. So those are the two scary movies that are going to play. Now, during both of those movies, they are going to have live scare actors from the horror production company Boo 365. They're going to have them roaming around the grounds, scaring people during the scary movie. That is quite the immersive experience. If you're into that kind of thing, it will be really cool. If you're up for it, if you're brave enough, I got the links for you because tickets are on sale now. You can get them. I got all the links on the website and the Wolf Country app.
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0: Number one for new country, we are The Wolf. Hey, it's Jess from the Waking Up with CJ and Jess show. Getting closer and closer to showtime here at Bethel Woods to see Thomas Rhett's Soundtrack of Life tour. Summer is not complete for me unless I see Thomas Rhett live in concert. So this is really big deal for me. I'm super excited. I did get my new Thomas Rhett merch. I got my camouflage shirt. You can't even see me if I put it on, so I don't know if I'm going to wear it tonight. We are hanging out here under the Wolf tent. Make sure you stop on by, say hi, sign up to win some Outlaw Music Festival tickets. I know the doors open here at 6. The show starts around 7:30. Emily Ann Roberts, Cassius Culpepper, then Thomas Rhett hits the stage. I do like to ruin it for myself sometimes, and I looked at the soundtrack or the set list on social media. It's hit after hit after hit. Thomas Rhett always brings a good time. We are going to have so much fun here. So if you're tailgating right now and you come on in, make sure you stop by the Wolf Tent, sign up to win. We'll take some fun pictures, some fun videos. We are hanging out here at Bethel Woods live with the Wolf.
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It's a drive home with Chrissy. Jason Aldean's Kitchen and Rooftop Bar on Broadway in Nashville has one of these, a big green tractor. It's on the main floor, and it's known as the Tractor Bar. Here's Jason now.

on for new country in the Hudson Valley and Danbury. 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

It's a drive home with Chrissy. I want to shout out Jenny, who checked in on our app. She wanted to congratulate her son, Max, who just passed the bar exam. Wow, that's amazing. Congratulations. On the way, Bailey Zimmerman, Chris Stapleton, and here's Riley Green.

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2: 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Hey, it's Jess from the Waking Up with CJ and Jess show. Shaping up to be a fantastic night here at Bethel Woods Center for the Arts. We are getting ready for Thomas Rhett's Soundtrack to Life tour. He's got Emily Ann Roberts and Cassius Culpepper opening up for him. Show starts at 7:30, but if you're getting ready to come in, make sure you check out the Horizon stage. We have Allison Elena on the stage, who is from the Hudson Valley. She's from Beacon, local country singer. She was on The Voice. She was on Team Reba, and she actually joined CJ and I on the show a couple years ago. So make sure you swing on by, see her, and then showtime at 7:30. Emily Ann Roberts, Cassius Culpepper, and then TR himself hitting the stage. It is going to be an incredible night of country music here at Bethel Woods. And it's Woodstock anniversary weekend, so I'm calling this Country Woodstock, because you got Thomas Rhett tonight, Turnpike Troubadours tomorrow, then on Sunday, Brandi Carlile. Lots of great country music here in the Hudson Valley. Kicking off tonight with Thomas Rhett at Bethel Woods with The Wolf.
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5: Partly cloudy overnight, a low around 59. Sun tomorrow, 82. Saturday overnight, clear skies, dipping to 58. Sunday, sun and clouds, maybe an afternoon shower. We've got a high of 81. Sunday overnight, stray showers and thunderstorms possible, a low of 65. Monday, maybe a stray shower early, then sun and 85. 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It's free.

It's Chrissy. So glad you're hanging out with me today. Not sure what's going on with Billy Zimmerman, but he canceled 10 dates on his European tour to focus on, quote, family matters. Hope everything's okay with him. Here's Chevy Silverado.

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0: Number one for New Country, we are the Wolf. What's going on? It's Jess from the Waking Up with CJ and Jess show. Things getting started here at Bethel Woods. We are getting ready for Thomas Rhett's Soundtrack to Life tour. I am so excited. I've mentioned it a time or two. I've seen Thomas Rhett so many times in concert. A summer is not complete unless I see Thomas Rhett live. And here we are at Bethel Woods. He puts on such a great show. If you're coming to the show, make sure you stop by the Wolf Tent, say hi, sign up to win Outlaw Music Festival tickets. And if you go to the show later on tonight when you get home and you take some cool pictures and videos, send it to us through the Wolf Country app. We're getting ready again. Thomas Rhett here at Bethel Woods. We are excited. It is the Woodstock anniversary weekend too. So we're celebrating that too here at Bethel Woods with the Wolf.
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0: New country, that's John Morgan and Kid Myself on Taste of Country Nights. How you doing? It's Evan Paul, our guest co-host tonight. We're hanging out with Gary LaVox from Rascal Flatts. I follow you on social media. I saw you were golfing with Michael Jordan. Can you just text Michael Jordan?
1: Oh, yeah. Yeah, he's very random. I think Eric Church and him are partners or something.
0: Okay.
1: Yeah, so I'd have to go through Eric to get to Michael, I guess.
0: What's the wildest phone number contact in your phone?
1: Wildest?
0: After all these years, you know, like I'll give you an example. Blake Shelton told me John Daly. He was like, that's the craziest combo.
1: Yeah. Donald Trump Jr. and I are really, really good friends.
0: Okay. Yeah. You could just text him?
1: Yeah, we text all the time.
0: About what?
1: We hunt together a lot.
0: Okay.
1: Yeah.
0: So, is he a good shot?
1: Dude, he's a great shot.
0: Okay.
1: And he likes that mountain goat that, you know, go up there. I'm like, man, if you could drop me off in a helicopter, I ain't walking up there. You crazy? Yeah, but Junior, man, he's an amazing hunter. Great shot.
0: That's cool, man.
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0: new country. That's Riley Green on Taste of Country Nights. Now, this is Evan Paul. We're hanging out with Gary LaVox from Rascal Flatts on the show tonight. Now, a minute ago, we were talking about who are the five best golfers in country music. Now, who are the five worst golfers?
1: Probably be my cousin, Jay. Jay, no. Blake.
0: Blake is really
1: Blake's bad. Aldean is, well, no. Aldean's pretty decent.
0: He's getting better?
1: Yeah.
0: He's got like a simulator or something. I don't know.
1: Oh, yeah. The simulators are great.
0: Yeah.
1: And, you know, it's air conditioned. I don't even know why you'd go outside. There ain't no sense in going to the golf course.
0: Is Aldean awful?
1: No. He's not awful, no.
0: Okay.
1: And Luke can play.
0: Which Luke?
1: Brian.
0: Okay.
1: Well, Combs can, too.
0: Combs can ball, okay. Yeah. Well, dude, man, we appreciate you coming
1: by. Man, thanks for having me.
0: Yeah.
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